0: 이쪽이 들리는 랄랄라 라디오 광고.
1: Most water-related accidents occur within the month of August, with the leading causes including flooding of infrastructure and drowning.
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1: Attempting a rescue with no equipment is too dangerous. Instead, in case of emergency, always call 119 first and look for a safety kit in the meantime.

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Good day, dear hearts of kitties. Thanks for joining us on this fine Tuesday morning. DJ producer EQ signing in. Just hearing the word giveaway makes things a little more exciting, isn't it? Most of us have won something at least once in our lives. A free coffee, a movie ticket, maybe a small prize at an event. But when it comes to the really big prizes, it always seems like someone else wins. Somehow, it never feels like our name is the one that's about to be called. Maybe that's how most people feel, which makes you wonder, who are these lucky people who actually win the grand prizes? Are they just incredibly lucky, or are they simply the ones who keep entering over and over again? So, let me ask you this. What have you won? Let's start the show with McFly, Just My Luck.

Okay, so we'll be back with the part two with the weather report after this song. This is Rita Ora, I Will Never Let You Down, Rehab Remix.

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1: The rainy season in Korea begins in late June and lasts a month until late July. Some regions get flooded during this time. This causes serious damage to numerous households and businesses nationwide. Here are some things you can do to minimize damages. When there's a forecast for heavy rain, check for evacuation shelters around you. Keep your radio, TV, and internet on for weather updates.If you live in lowlands or frequently flooded areas, prepare to evacuate. Keep these tips in mind and stay safe during the rainy season.

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You might experience condensation as well. 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It'll clear out the condensation instantly and you'll be able to see better. Remember these simple tips and drive safely.

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No matter where you're listening from, perfect timing. Let's get into the weather. Scattered afternoon showers and hot and humid conditions are expected today, but beginning tomorrow, Central Korea could see more than 150 millimeters of heavy rainfall. So it is a good idea to stay prepared. Additional rainfall is expected to reach over 80 millimeters in northern Gyeonggi and northern Gangwon, while 20 to 60 millimeters is forecast for the rest of the Seoul metropolitan area and much of Central Korea. Once the rain clears, showers are expected to develop this afternoon. Most inland areas could receive up to 60 millimeters of rainfall. As of now, in the morning, temperatures were at 24 degrees in Seoul and 24 degrees in Busan. So be prepared for additional rain this afternoon and tomorrow. 좋습니다. 좀 굉장히 그 humid한 날씨, 습도가 높은 날씨가 지속이 되고 있죠. 약간 비 올 것 같은 그런 기분이 드는 날씨이기도 합니다. 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Hopefully there are more things in your life to come where you'll be the winner that takes it all. 들어볼까요? 아바입니다. The Winner Takes It All.

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1: 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Although there are slight variations depending on the specific location, the rooms are generally equipped with the basic necessities. 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Both mothers and fathers can enter, as long as they're accompanied by their child. 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

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People who stay indoors for a long time with air conditioners experience this. The symptoms are cold, headaches, muscle pains, fatigue, and digestive problems. It occurs because of temperature differences. However, it's hard for our bodies to adjust to the difference. When exposed to such conditions for a long time, our peripheral vessels shrink. This causes abnormalities in our blood circulation and autonomic nervous system. People with high blood pressure, diabetes, and arthritis easily experience this. Here are things you can do to prevent the symptoms. Our bodies can handle a temperature difference of 5 degrees Celsius. Make sure the difference between the outdoors and indoors is within that range. Be aware that it mustn't be more than 8 degrees maximum.

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1: Numerous electricity-related accidents occur in Korea since June until August every year. It's because the usage of electricity spikes. Also, when power sockets are overloaded, the dangers of fires increase. Humidity in a long rainy season cause electric leakages and electrocutions, too. 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

During the hot summer, the chances of experiencing sunstroke or heat exhaustion increases as we are exposed to heat waves for extended periods. Stay hydrated by drinking water frequently and take saline supplements after heavy perspiration. On days with heat wave warnings, refrain from going outdoors in the afternoon when the sun is at its hottest. In the case of an emergency, quickly guide the patient to a shade or cooler area to lower their body temperature. The first step to a healthy summer is practicing life habits that prevent illnesses caused by the heat.

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1: On this Seoul Smarts, first aid kits. It's summer, which means it's vacation season, but it also means there's an increased chance of illness and injury. For a peace of mind, keep a first aid kit ready at all times. The kit should include painkillers, cold and flu medication, adhesive and cotton bandages, antibacterial ointment or powder, bug spray, and any personal medication. 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If you have a baby or young child in the family, it's a good idea to keep a thermometer ready to check if they have a fever. Cotton swabs will also come in handy. Be ready and be safe.
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0: As we head into monsoon season, this is a timely reminder to be on guard for landslides.
1: Landslides generally happen where they have occurred in the past. Learn about risks related to the areas you'll be traveling in. And when passing through, listen for indicative sounds like boulders knocking together or trees crackling.
0: Keep in mind that areas burned by forest fires and with heavily saturated grounds are more susceptible to mudflows. Flowing water is often a precursor, so keep an eye out for this as well.
1: If you ever find yourself in a landslide, report it immediately to 042-481-4111.

And I can see more cute check-in messages from our Benny Morning Groover. Hello, Benny. Good morning. And Penguin Killer Morning Groover. Welcome, welcome. You are never too late to listen to Morning Groove. And Wonder Hop Morning Groover says, 처음으로 시작과 함께하네요. 아침 출근할 때 라디오로 듣다가 푹 빠져버린 Morning Groove. 하트.

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1: Reckless driving is a serious traffic offense involving a willful disregard for the safety of persons and property.

ignoring traffic lights, crossing lanes, making illegal U-turns, going over the speed limit, and accelerating dangerously are all considered as reckless driving. Reckless driving is punished by law, and violators face up to 1 year in prison as well as a 5 million won fine. When convicted of reckless driving, may also be prohibited from driving a motor vehicle for a period not exceeding a year. Let this be a reminder to stay safe and mindful of the safety of others while on the road.

0: Most water-related accidents occur within the month of August, with the leading causes including flooding of infrastructure and drowning.
1: So here's a quick guide to prevent accidents. First,
0: always perform some kind of warm-up exercise before going in the water.
1: After spending a long time in the water, keep warm and get plenty of rest. It's always a good idea to wear a life jacket and stay away from deep areas.
0: Attempting a rescue with no equipment is too dangerous. Instead, in case of emergency, always call 119 first and look for a safety kit in the meantime.

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Let summer feed in energy soon. 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On Monday, on Tuesday, on Wednesday, on Thursday, on Friday. Every morning at 7 o'clock. Let summer be your morning friend. Morning groove, got the groove. Morning groove, got the groove. Yeah! Now let's have a listen to the Chainsmokers Closer.

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1: On this Seoul Smarts, first aid kits. 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For a peace of mind, keep a first aid kit ready at all times. The kit should include painkillers, cold and flu medication, adhesive and cotton bandages,antibacterial ointment or powder, bug spray, and any personal medication. 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Cotton swabs will also come in handy. Be ready and be safe.
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0: As we head into monsoon season, this is a timely reminder to be on guard for landslides.
1: Landslides generally happen where they have occurred in the past. Learn about risks related to the areas you'll be traveling in. And when passing through, listen for indicative sounds like boulders knocking together or trees crackling.
0: Keep in mind that areas burned by forest fires and with heavily saturated grounds are more susceptible to mudflows. Flowing water is often a precursor, so keep an eye out for this as well.
1: If you ever find yourself in a landslide, report it immediately to 042-481-4119.

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1: 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Thank you so much for starting your day with us. 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And also, if you want to talk to me, if you want to request a song, do that by sending us your text messages. 문자번호 샵 1013으로 계속해서 사연과 신청곡 많이 남겨주시고요. 오늘 주제 있었죠. 어릴 때 좋아하던 것 중에 여전히 좋아하는 것. What is something that you loved as a kid that you still love today? So that was our topic. So if you have any idea about this, do let me know by sending in your messages. You can also leave free comments on TBS EFM's YouTube live stream. We have more answers, so I'm going to introduce them. Benny Morning Groover responded, probably that would have to be old video games that is available to play, and I guess many people wanted to play nostalgic ones in the video game land. I know, right? I used to love enjoying the play something something, play stay dang dang dang with my brother when growing up as a kid, until when I was in elementary, or actually middle school, actually. And I sometimes think about it, oh, like one day I would want to play that game again, but I just never got the chance to. But I think I would enjoy a lot if I get another chance to play that game again. Although I don't enjoy it these days, it's very nostalgic as mentioned by Benny, right? Ken Morning Groover responded, 안녕하세요. 저는 게임을 아직도 좋아합니다. Oh my god, like so many answers that's related to games today. 89년도인가 TV에 연결하는 패밀리 게임기를 선물로 받았는데 그때부터 쭉 좋아하고 있어요. 그 당시 게임기가 9.9만 원이었는데 그거 사오셨다고 아버지께서 등짝을 맞으셨지요 라고 해주셨습니다. 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
0: So no, that's not the answer. Try again, try again.
1: 아, 약간 힌트를 드려야 되나?
0: Okay, after reading this one more message, I'm going to provide you guys a hint, okay? 9743 Morning River said,
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0: So, by accident, I ended up swallowing it just a little bit. Not even too much, just a little bit. And then I ended up coughing. Oh my god. Jenny, come on! This is Tame Impala featuring Jenny, Dracula.

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1: Summer is the season of air conditioning-itis. People who stay indoors for a long time with air conditioners experience this. The symptoms are cold, headaches, muscle pains, fatigue, and digestive problems. It occurs because of temperature differences. However, it's hard for our bodies to adjust to the difference. 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People with high blood pressure, diabetes, and arthritis easily experience this. Here are things you can do to prevent the symptoms. Our bodies can handle a temperature difference of 5 degrees Celsius.

0: As we head into monsoon season, this is a timely reminder to be on guard for landslides.
1: Landslides generally happen where they have occurred in the past. Learn about risks related to the areas you'll be traveling in. And when passing through, listen for indicative sounds like boulders knocking together or trees crackling.
0: Keep in mind that areas burned by forest fires and with heavily saturated grounds are more susceptible to mudflows. Flowing water is often a precursor, so keep an eye out for this as well.
1: If you ever find yourself in a landslide, report it immediately to 042-481-4100.

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Alright, Morning Groovers. Thank you so much for tuning in to Morning Groove today. We also have our Instagram account, so if you are interested, follow us on Instagram. Our account is morninggroove.tbs. 가끔 제가 쇼츠 영상 올리고 있거든요. Hope you guys will join me again tomorrow at 7 a.m. And it's time for me to groove out now with a final song by Thomas Rhett, Die a Happy Man. This has been Summer Lee. I hope you guys have a wonderful, wonderful day. Goodbye, Morning Groover.

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1: On this Seoul Smarts, first aid kits. 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For a peace of mind, keep a first aid kit ready at all times. The kit should include painkillers, cold and flu medication, adhesive and cotton bandages,antibacterial ointment or powder, bug spray, and any personal medication. 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If you have a baby or young child in the family, it's a good idea to keep a thermometer ready to check if they have a fever. Cotton swabs will also come in handy. 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

Numerous electricity-related accidents occur in Korea since June until August every year. It's because the usage of electricity spikes. Also, when power sockets are overloaded, the dangers of fires increase. Humidity in a long rainy season cause electric leakages and electrocutions, too. To prevent electrical fires, you have to check your ground fault circuit interrupter.

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1: During the hot summer, the chances of experiencing sunstroke or heat exhaustion increases as we are exposed to heat waves for extended periods. Stay hydrated by drinking water frequently and take saline supplements after heavy perspiration. On days with heat wave warnings, refrain from going outdoors in the afternoon when the sun is at its hottest. In the case of an emergency, quickly guide the patient to a shade or cooler area to lower their body temperature. The first step to a healthy summer is practicing life habits that prevent illnesses caused by the heat.

Reckless driving is a serious traffic offense involving a willful disregard for the safety of persons and property. Ignoring traffic lights, crossing lanes, making illegal U-turns, going over the speed limit, and accelerating dangerously are all considered as reckless driving. Reckless driving is punished by law, and violators face up to 1 year in prison as well as a 5 million won fine. When convicted of reckless driving, may also be prohibited from driving a motor vehicle for a period not exceeding a year. Let this be a reminder to stay safe and mindful of the safety of others while on the road.

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2: On this Seoul Smarts emergency ready app, while residing in Korea, you may face various emergency situations.Earthquakes, typhoons, floods, wildfires, fires, and traffic accidents. 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

0: They say a typhoon will hit us soon. Are you prepared to survive through it?
1: Yes, I've got my radio, TV, phone, all set up to keep in touch with my friends and family.
0: What about your shop? Did you tie your sign? What about your windows?
1: All done. But I have to check the roof, though. The wind might blow it away.
0: Good. I think I'll have to check my drains at home when I get there to see if any of them is clogged.
1: Don't forget your car, too. Don't park it anywhere near a river, a beach, or in the lowlands.
0: Speaking of lowlands, did you get your place prepped? It has a basement parking lot, right? You should make sure it doesn't get flooded.
1: Sure, I think that's about everything. Let's stay safe this season.

Good day, dear hearts of kitties. Thanks for joining us on this fine Tuesday morning. DJ producer EQ signing in. Just hearing the word giveaway makes things a little more exciting, isn't it? Most of us have won something at least once in our lives. A free coffee, a movie ticket, maybe a small prize at an event. But when it comes to the really big prizes, it always seems like someone else wins. Somehow, it never feels like our name is the one that's about to be called. Maybe that's how most people feel, which makes you wonder, who are these lucky people who actually win the grand prizes? Are they just incredibly lucky, or are they simply the ones who keep entering over and over again? So, let me ask you this. What have you won? Let's start the show with McFly, Just My Luck.

McFly, just my luck to get us started on this Tuesday morning. Hey there, everybody. Happy Tuesday. Thanks for spending your morning with our program here at 101.2, 101.3. Today is July 7th. Yes, July 7th. 7월 7일, lucky 7-7. Must be a lucky day. I hope it is a lucky day for all the cutie-nims out there tuning in. And the time is almost 10:05, and I'm your host and the producer, EQ. 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your messages, so please come find our chatting room and say hello. 또 청취자님들을 위한 소통을 위한 공간 여러 곳 마련되어 있는데요. 유튜브에서 TBS EFM 라이브 검색하시면은 보이는 라디오와 함께 채팅 섹션 마련되어 있고요. 또 카카오톡 오픈 채팅 채널에서 1012-1013 검색하시면 오픈 채팅방 찾으실 수 있습니다. And don't forget, you can always revisit our program at 6 p.m. today and 2 a.m. tomorrow for rerun show. 왜 나는 이 경품 한번 못 타볼까? 이런 생각 해보신 적 있나요? Have you ever found yourself murmuring to yourself, How come I never won anything in my life? 어제 바로 저희 프로그램 오픈 채팅에서 있었던 일인데요. 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So she won a prize. She didn't just win a prize. She won the grand prize. 해외 호텔 숙박권이었나요? I think it was accommodation, you know, hotel accommodation at an international, some hotel abroad, which is huge, right? 대상 당첨이니까 뭐 굉장한 그런 어떤 value의 그런 경품이었겠죠. 근데 이 가위바위보로 1등을 정하는 방식이었는데 경품을 따신 거 보면은 뭐 당첨이라기보다는 거의 쟁취해 놨다는 표현이 맞는 것 같습니다. So the winner was decided by this huge game of rock paper scissors. I'm sure that there must been thousands of people. That means that our cutie-nim has defeated these thousands of people in the game of rock paper scissors. 그것도 대단한 것 같은데요. 와. 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You know, beating the rest thousands of people to win the grand prize, right? 이 소식을 들은 큐티님, 저희 오픈 채팅방에 있는 큐티님들은 나는 저런 거 한번 왜 평생 못 할까? So our cutie-nims in the chatting room was saying, you know, how come I never win anything like that? You know, I mean, what are those people, you know, doing to be able to win such grand prizes, right? 근데 주위를 둘러보면 그런 것 같아요. 나는 왜 이런 거 평생 못 할까? 뭐 자책하는 분들이 굉장히 많은 거 보면은 정말 소수의 능력자들만 얻을 수 있는 건가 봅니다. 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You know, why does you know everyone else but me seem to win, right? 근데 경품이라는 단어만 들어도 굉장히 설레이고 뭔가 하나의 축제 같지 않나요? 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The words prize alone is enough to get us excited, right? 그래서 아마도 이제 라디오 프로그램 같은 데서도 경품을 드리는 것일 테고요. 저희 프로그램도 어서 정상화가 돼서 또 경품을 드릴 날이 올까요? 그런 생각을 해봅니다. Hopefully our program will be back to you know, full speed, and we'll be able to surprise our listeners with some giveaway again, right?

own anything, right? 그런 거 보면은, I think they may be keeping it to themselves, maybe. That is my interpretation. Okay, so we'll be back with the part two with the weather report after this song. This is Rita Ora, I Will Never Let You Down, Rehab Remix.

0: 이쪽이 들리는 랄랄라 라디오 광고.
1: Most water-related accidents occur within the month of August, with the leading causes including flooding of infrastructure and drowning.
2: So here's a quick guide to prevent accidents. 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
1: Attempting a rescue with no equipment is too dangerous. Instead, in case of emergency, always call 119 first and look for a safety kit in the meantime.

And we are back. This is 101.2, 101.3. I'm your PD, DJ EQ, live on TBS CFM 101.3 here, right here in Seoul and surrounding areas. 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No matter where you're listening from, perfect timing. So we've been talking about the prizes, you know, kind of a gauge as to, you know, how lucky you have been in your life, perhaps, right? 1232님께서는 오늘 같은 날에는 아바 Winner Takes All 같은 노래를 들어야 될 것 같은데요. 저도 Take It All 하고 싶네요. 크크크크. 그렇군요. Hopefully there are more things in your life to come where you'll be the winner that takes it all. 들어볼까요? 아바입니다. The Winner Takes It All.

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1: The rainy season in Korea begins in late June and lasts a month until late July. Some regions get flooded during this time. This causes serious damage to numerous households and businesses nationwide. Here are some things you can do to minimize damages. When there's a forecast for heavy rain, check for evacuation shelters around you. Keep your radio, TV, and internet on for weather updates. If you live in lowlands or frequently flooded areas, prepare to evacuate. Keep these tips in mind and stay safe during the rainy season.

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Slippery roads make it hard for you to operate your handle and brakes. 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Before you drive, see if your tires' pressure and headlights are normal. Also, check if your windshield wipers work well. While driving, keep your car distant from cars ahead of you. Also, turn on your headlights and drive slower than a regulated speed. You might experience condensation as well. To make it go away, open your car window or turn on the air conditioner. It'll clear out the condensation instantly and you'll be able to see better. Remember these simple tips and drive safely.

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1: 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Although there are slight variations depending on the specific location, the rooms are generally equipped with the basic necessities. 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

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People who stay indoors for a long time with air conditioners experience this. The symptoms are cold, headaches, muscle pains, fatigue, and digestive problems. It occurs because of temperature differences. However, it's hard for our bodies to adjust to the difference. When exposed to such conditions for a long time, our peripheral vessels shrink. This causes abnormalities in our blood circulation and autonomic nervous system. People with high blood pressure, diabetes, and arthritis easily experience this. Here are things you can do to prevent the symptoms. Our bodies can handle a temperature difference of 5 degrees Celsius. Make sure the difference between the outdoors and indoors is within that range. Be aware that it mustn't be more than 8 degrees maximum.

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Welcome to your daily Kickstarter Morning Groove. Now, this may sound completely wrong until you do the math. A person who is 60 years old today was only 35 in 2001. And just 4 years from now, the oldest people born in the 1990s will be turning 40. Somehow the numbers are correct, but emotionally, I refuse to accept them. The strange thing about getting older is that your mind doesn't seem to age at the same speed as the calendar. One day you're thinking of yourself as the young generation, and the next day someone calls you sir or madam, and you're left wondering when that happened. Life moves in fast forward while we're still trying to process the previous scene. So maybe happiness isn't something we keep postponing for later. Time moves a little too quickly for that. We're all just trying to enjoy the ride while we are here. So let's not save all the good moments for an uncertain future.

Summer is the season of air conditioning-itis. People who stay indoors for a long time with air conditioners experience this. The symptoms are cold, headaches, muscle pains, fatigue, and digestive problems. It occurs because of temperature differences. However, it's hard for our bodies to adjust to the difference. When exposed to such conditions for a long time, our peripheral vessels shrink. This causes abnormalities in our blood circulation and autonomic nervous system. People with high blood pressure, diabetes, and arthritis easily experience this. Here are things you can do to prevent the symptoms. Our bodies can handle a temperature difference of 5 degrees Celsius. Make sure the difference between the outdoors and indoors is within that range. Be aware that it mustn't be more than 8 degrees maximum.

0: As we head into monsoon season, this is a timely reminder to be on guard for landslides.
1: Landslides generally happen where they have occurred in the past. Learn about risks related to the areas you'll be traveling in. And when passing through, listen for indicative sounds like boulders knocking together or trees crackling.
0: Keep in mind that areas burned by forest fires and with heavily saturated grounds are more susceptible to mudflows. Flowing water is often a precursor, so keep an eye out for this as well.
1: If you ever find yourself in a landslide, report it immediately to 042-481-4119.

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Amplify morning groove, get in the groove. Let summer beat it, energy soon. Let's bring you joy, get ready for it. On Monday, on Tuesday, on Wednesday, on Thursday, on Friday. Every morning at 7 o'clock, let summer be your morning friend. Morning groove, got the groove. Morning groove, got the groove. Yeah! Now let's have a listen to the Chainsmokers Closer.

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1: 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Thank you so much for starting your day with us. 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And also, if you want to talk to me, if you want to request a song, do that by sending us your text messages. 문자번호 샵 1013으로 계속해서 사연과 신청곡 많이 남겨주시고요. 오늘 주제 있었죠. 어릴 때 좋아하던 것 중에 여전히 좋아하는 것. What is something that you loved as a kid that you still love today? So that was our topic. So if you have any idea about this, do let me know by sending in your messages. You can also leave free comments on TBS EFM's YouTube live stream. We have more answers, so I'm going to introduce them. Benny Morning Groover responded, probably that would have to be old video games that is available to play, and I guess many people wanted to play nostalgic ones in the video game land. I know, right? I used to love enjoying the play something something, play stay dang dang dang with my brother when growing up as a kid, until when I was in elementary, or actually middle school, actually. And I sometimes think about it, oh, like one day I would want to play that game again, but I just never got the chance to. But I think I would enjoy a lot if I get another chance to play that game again. Although I don't enjoy it these days, it's very nostalgic as mentioned by Benny, right? Ken Morning Groover responded, 안녕하세요. 저는 게임을 아직도 좋아합니다. Oh my god, like so many answers that's related to games today. 89년도인가 TV에 연결하는 패밀리 게임기를 선물로 받았는데 그때부터 쭉 좋아하고 있어요. 그 당시 게임기가 9.9만 원이었는데 그거 사오셨다고.

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1: During the hot summer, the chances of experiencing sunstroke or heat exhaustion increases as we are exposed to heat waves for extended periods. Stay hydrated by drinking water frequently and take saline supplements after heavy perspiration. On days with heat wave warnings, refrain from going outdoors in the afternoon when the sun is at its hottest. In the case of an emergency, quickly guide the patient to a shade or cooler area to lower their body temperature.

Reckless driving is a serious traffic offense involving a willful disregard for the safety of persons and property. Ignoring traffic lights, crossing lanes, making illegal U-turns, going over the speed limit, and accelerating dangerously are all considered as reckless driving. Reckless driving is punished by law, and violators face up to 1 year in prison as well as a 5 million won fine. When convicted of reckless driving, may also be prohibited from driving a motor vehicle for a period not exceeding a year. Let this be a reminder to stay safe and mindful of the safety of others while on the road.

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0: my friends and family.
1: What about your shop? Did you tie your sign? What about your windows?
0: All done. 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The wind might blow it away.
1: Good. 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
0: Don't forget your car, too. 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
1: Speaking of lowlands, did you get your place prepped? It has a basement parking lot, right? You should make sure it doesn't get flooded.
0: Sure, I think that's about everything. 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

0: 여기저기들리는랄랄라라디오광고
1: Most water-related accidents occur within the month of August, with the leading causes including flooding of infrastructure and drowning.
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1: Attempting a rescue with no equipment is too dangerous. Instead, in case of emergency, always call 119 first and look for a safety kit in the meantime.

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1: Good day, dear hearts of kitties. Thanks for joining us on this fine Tuesday morning. DJ producer EQ signing in. Just hearing the word giveaway makes things a little more exciting, isn't it? Most of us have won something at least once in our lives. A free coffee, a movie ticket, maybe a small prize at an event. But when it comes to the really big prizes, it always seems like someone else wins. Somehow, it never feels like our name is the one that's about to be called. Maybe that's how most people feel, which makes you wonder, who are these lucky people who actually win the grand prizes? Are they just incredibly lucky, or are they simply the ones who keep entering over and over again? So, let me ask you this. What have you won? Let's start the show with McFly, Just My Luck.

McFly, just my luck to get us started on this Tuesday morning. Hey there, everybody. Happy Tuesday. Thanks for spending your morning with our program here at 101.2, 101.3. Today is July 7th. Yes, July 7th. 7월 7일, lucky 7-7. Must be a lucky day. I hope it is a lucky day for all the kittenims out there tuning in. And the time is almost 10:05, and I'm your host and the producer, EQ. Whether you're listening via TBS EFM 101.3 or watching us live on YouTube via Boinen Radio, I'm so glad that you are here with us. If you are in the mood to interact with us, you can find our Kakao Open Chatting Room, which you can find by searching 101.2, 101.3 under Open Chatting Channel on your Kakao app. I'm keeping an eye on your messages, so please come find our chatting room and say hello. 또 청취자님들을 위한 소통을 위한 공간 여러 곳 마련되어 있는데요. 유튜브에서 TBS EFM 라이브 검색하시면은 보이는 라디오와 함께 채팅 섹션 마련되어 있고요. 또 카카오톡 오픈 채팅 채널에서 1012-1013 검색하시면 오픈 채팅방 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She didn't just win a prize. She won the grand prize. 해외 호텔 숙박권이었나요? 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So the winner was decided by huge game of rock paper scissors. I'm sure that there must been thousands of people. That means that our Kyutinim has defeated these thousands of people in the game of rock paper scissors. 그것도 대단한 것 같은데요. 와. 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You know, beating the rest thousands of people to win the grand prize, right? 이 소식을 들은 큐티님, 저희 오픈 채팅방에 있는 큐티님들은 나는 저런 거 한번 왜 평생 못 할까? So our cutie-nims in the chatting room was saying, you know, how come I never win anything like that? You know, I mean, what are those people, you know, doing to be able to win such grand prizes, right? 근데 주위를 둘러보면 그런 것 같아요. 나는 왜 이런 거 평생 못 할까? 뭐 자책하는 분들이 굉장히 많은 거 보면은 정말 소수의 능력자들만 얻을 수 있는 건가 봅니다. 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You know, why does you know everyone else but me seem to win, right? 경품이라는 단어만 들어도 굉장히 설레이고 뭔가 하나의 축제 같지 않나요? Let's be honest, right? The words prize alone is enough to get us excited, right? 그래서 아마도 이제 라디오 프로그램 같은 데서도 경품을 드리는 것일 테고요. 저희 프로그램도 어서 정상화가 돼서 또 경품을 드릴 날이 올까요? 그런 생각을 해봅니다. Hopefully our program will be back to full speed and

want anything, right? 그런 거 보면은, I think they may be keeping it to themselves, maybe. That is my interpretation. Okay, so we'll be back with the part two with the weather report after this song. This is Rita Ora, I Will Never Let You Down, Rehab Remix.

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1: The rainy season in Korea begins in late June and lasts a month until late July. Some regions get flooded during this time. This causes serious damage to numerous households and businesses nationwide. Here are some things you can do to minimize damages. When there's a forecast for heavy rain, check for evacuation shelters around you. Keep your radio, TV, and internet on for weather updates.If you live in lowlands or frequently flooded areas, prepare to evacuate. 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

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I'm your PD, DJ EQ, live on TBS EFM 101.3 here, right here in Seoul and surrounding areas. 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No matter where you're listening from, perfect timing. So we've been talking about prizes, you know, kind of a gauge as to, you know, how lucky you have been in your life, perhaps, right? 1232님께서는 오늘 같은 날에는 아바 Winner Takes All 같은 노래를 들어야 될 것 같은데요. 저도 Take It All 하고 싶네요. 크크크크. 그렇군요. Hopefully there are more things in your life to come where you'll be the winner that takes it all. 들어볼까요? 아바입니다. The Winner Takes It All.

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1: On this Seoul Smarts, subway nursing rooms. A number of Seoul subway stations have nursing rooms available. Although there are slight variations depending on the specific location, the rooms are generally equipped with the basic necessities. Each has a diaper changing station, a microwave, a breastfeeding chair, and more installed. The spaces are disinfected regularly and can be used for free. Both mothers and fathers can enter, as long as they're accompanied by their child. Many stations are undergoing construction to help strollers have better access to the rooms. 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

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People who stay indoors for a long time with air conditioners experience this. The symptoms are cold, headaches, muscle pains, fatigue, and digestive problems. It occurs because of temperature differences. However, it's hard for our bodies to adjust to the difference. When exposed to such conditions for a long time, our peripheral vessels shrink. This causes abnormalities in our blood circulation and autonomic nervous system. People with high blood pressure, diabetes, and arthritis easily experience this. Here are things you can do to prevent the symptoms. Our bodies can handle a temperature difference of 5 degrees Celsius. Make sure the difference between the outdoors and indoors is within that range. Be aware that it mustn't be more than 8 degrees maximum.

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During the hot summer, the chances of experiencing sunstroke or heat exhaustion increases as we are exposed to heat waves for extended periods. Stay hydrated by drinking water frequently and take saline supplements after heavy perspiration. On days with heat wave warnings, refrain from going outdoors in the afternoon when the sun is at its hottest. In the case of an emergency, quickly guide the patient to a shade or cooler area to lower their body temperature. The first step to a healthy summer is practicing life habits that prevent illnesses caused by the heat.

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1: On this Seoul Smarts, first aid kits. It's summer, which means it's vacation season, but it also means there's an increased chance of illness and injury. For a peace of mind, keep a first aid kit ready at all times. The kit should include painkillers, cold and flu medication, adhesive and cotton bandages,antibacterial ointment or powder, bug spray, and any personal medication. 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If you have a baby or young child in the family, it's a good idea to keep a thermometer ready to check if they have a fever. Cotton swabs will also come in handy. Be ready and be safe.
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0: As we head into monsoon season, this is a timely reminder to be on guard for landslides.
1: Landslides generally happen where they have occurred in the past. Learn about risks related to the areas you'll be traveling in. And when passing through, listen for indicative sounds like boulders knocking together or trees crackling.
0: Keep in mind that areas burned by forest fires and with heavily saturated grounds are more susceptible to mudflows. Flowing water is often a precursor, so keep an eye out for this as well.
1: If you ever find yourself in a landslide, report it immediately to 042-481-4188.

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2: The weather's getting hotter, isn't it?
3: Yeah, it's soon the rainy season. In Korea, it's called 장마. It lasts about a month until late July, right?
2: Right. Some regions get flooded during this time. This causes serious damage to households and businesses nationwide.
3: What are some preventative measures we could take against damage?
2: First, when a forecast of heavy rain is issued, check for evacuation shelters around you. And you know another thing we should do?
3: Keep our radios, TVs, and the internet on for weather updates?
2: Correct. 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
3: Another thing, people living in lowlands or frequently flooded areas should prepare to evacuate.
2: Excellent. And you must stay away from mountains and hills where a landslide could occur.
3: Yep. Your safety matters the most during the rainy season.
2: Remember the tips and stay safe.

Welcome to your daily Kickstarter Morning Groove. Every now and then, a simple question sneaks into your mind. Am I actually doing okay? Then I came across a piece of advice that made a lot of sense. That is, if you want to know how well you're doing, don't compare yourself to someone else. Compare yourself to the person you used to be. The problem with comparing ourselves to other people is that we are reading different books and judging ourselves by someone else's chapter. But yesterday's you, last month's you, or even the version of you from a year ago, that's a fair comparison. Maybe you have become a little kinder, a little braver. Maybe you have learned something the old you didn't know or handled something that once would have overwhelmed you. Growth isn't always loud, but that doesn't mean it isn't real.

Wednesday, the 8th of July. Good morning, everyone. Hope you're all starting off the day on the right foot. Now, here is a quick look at today's weather. Heavy monsoon rain will continue across central regions and the Honam area through tomorrow. The heaviest rain is expected this morning and again tonight, when some areas could see downpours of up to 50 millimeters per hour. With rain falling this intensely, localized flooding and hazardous driving conditions are possible, so please use extra caution. Rainfall totals could become quite significant. Parts of Chungnam and Jeonbuk may receive more than 200 millimeters of rain, while other central regions could see over 150 millimeters. Northern Gyeongbuk and northwestern Jeonnam are also expected to pick up more than 120 millimeters before the rain tapers off. Because of the heavy rain expected this morning, preliminary heavy rain advisories have already been issued for parts of Gyeonggi, Gangwon, and Chungnam. Meanwhile, Yeongnam and Jeju will continue to experience sweltering heat, with feels-like temperatures reaching around 33 degrees Celsius. Some southern areas may also experience tropical nights, meaning temperatures will stay unusually warm even after sunset. As for this afternoon's temperatures, highs are forecast to reach 27 degrees Celsius in Seoul, 32 degrees Celsius in Gangneung and Daegu, 30 degrees Celsius in Gwangju, and 28 degrees Celsius in Busan. Current temperature outside of our Sangam studio, it is 23.8 degrees Celsius. If you're in the rain-affected regions, be prepared for

listeners experience this. The symptoms are cold, headaches, muscle pains, fatigue, and digestive problems. It occurs because of temperature differences. However, it's hard for our bodies to adjust to the difference. When exposed to such conditions for a long time, our peripheral vessels shrink. This causes abnormalities in our blood circulation and autonomic nervous system. People with high blood pressure, diabetes, and arthritis easily experience this. Here are things you can do to prevent the symptoms. Our bodies can handle a temperature difference of 5 degrees Celsius. Make sure the difference between the outdoors and indoors is within that range. Be aware that it mustn't be more than 8 degrees maximum.

0: As we head into monsoon season, this is a timely reminder to be on guard for landslides.
1: Landslides generally happen where they have occurred in the past. Learn about risks related to the areas you'll be traveling in. And when passing through, listen for indicative sounds like boulders knocking together or trees crackling.
0: Keep in mind that areas burned by forest fires and with heavily saturated grounds are more susceptible to mudflows. Flowing water is often a precursor, so keep an eye out for this as well.
1: If you ever find yourself in a landslide, report it immediately to 042-481-4111.

electrify. Morning groove, get in the groove. Let summer beat in energy soon. Let's bring you joy, get ready for it. On Monday, on Tuesday, on Wednesday, on Thursday, on Friday. Every morning at 7 o'clock, let summer be your morning friend. Morning groove, got the groove. Morning groove, got the groove. Yeah!

Here is a quick glance at today's news headlines. U.S. Central Command says American forces have launched major airstrikes on Iranian targets after Tehran attacked a commercial vessel in the Strait of Hormuz, calling the incident a clear violation of the ceasefire. Washington has also revoked waivers on sanctions for Iranian oil exports, sharply increasing economic pressure on Iran alongside the military response.South Korea and NATO have opened formal talks on a basic procurement agreement designed to allow Korean defense companies to join NATO's joint procurement system while broadening cooperation in advanced defense and dual-use technologies. The presidential office is highlighting that the partnership will focus on areas such as defense, space, artificial intelligence, and drones, and is stressing that deeper ties with NATO do not signal or aim at NATO membership for South Korea. South Korea has launched its next-generation agriculture and forestry satellite, which will monitor crops, forests, and disaster risks from orbit.After lifting off aboard a SpaceX Falcon 9 rocket from California, the satellite successfully made first contact. It is expected to enhance national monitoring by capturing images of the entire Korean peninsula in just two or three passes, supporting precision, agriculture, and forest management. That was your hourly news update. 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

money, dear. You know the sweat bereft of me. But now we're here, and Regent's Park amongst the flowers. And I wish it would rain.

Thank you for joining me, everyone. This is Summer, and as we start the day together here on Morning Groove, here is an update on today's traffic. North Riverside Gangnam Highway, Guri-bound cars are packing up from Haengju Bridge to Panpo Bridge. On the way to Ilsan, there are heavy delays from Cheonho Bridge to Dongjak Bridge. Olympic Highway, Gimpo direction is backed up from Olympic Bridge to Hangang Bridge. And on Hanam direction, drivers are moving slowly from Haengju Bridge to Hangang Bridge. Now traffic is bumper to bumper on Dongbu Expressway, Seongsu Junction direction from entrance of Dobong Tunnel to Seongsu Junction. Lastly, minor delays are spotted on Naebu Expressway, Seongsan direction from Hongan Ramp to Seongsan Ramp. That is your traffic update for now. Wishing you a safe drive ahead.

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1: On this Seoul Smarts, first aid kits. 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For a peace of mind, keep a first aid kit ready at all times. The kit should include painkillers, cold and flu medication, adhesive and cotton bandages, antibacterial ointment or powder, bug spray, and any personal medication. 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If you have a baby or young child in the family, it's a good idea to keep a thermometer ready to check if they have a fever. Cotton swabs will also come in handy. Be ready and be safe.
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It's because the usage of electricity spikes. 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

Reckless driving is a serious traffic offense involving a willful disregard for the safety of persons and property. Ignoring traffic lights, crossing lanes, making illegal U-turns, going over the speed limit, and accelerating dangerously are all considered as reckless driving. Reckless driving is punished by law, and violators face up to 1 year in prison as well as a 5 million won fine. When convicted of reckless driving, may also be prohibited from driving a motor vehicle for a period not exceeding a year. Let this be a reminder to stay safe and mindful of the safety of others while on the road.

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It is time for a quick roundup of today's top news stories. U.S. Central Command says American forces have launched major airstrikes on Iranian targets after Tehran attacked a commercial vessel in the Strait of Hormuz, calling the incident a clear violation of the ceasefire. Washington has also revoked waivers on sanctions for Iranian oil exports, sharply increasing economic pressure on Iran alongside the military response. South Korea and NATO have opened formal talks on a basic procurement agreement designed to allow Korean defense companies to join NATO's joint procurement system, while broadening cooperation in advanced defense and dual-use technologies. The presidential office is highlighting that the partnership will focus on areas such as defense, space, artificial intelligence, and drones, and is stressing that deeper ties with NATO do not signal or aim at NATO membership for South Korea. South Korea has launched its next-generation agriculture and forestry satellite, which will monitor crops, forests, and disaster risks from orbit. After lifting off aboard a SpaceX Falcon 9 rocket from California, the satellite successfully made first contact. It is expected to enhance national monitoring by capturing images of the entire Korean peninsula in just two or three passes, supporting precision agriculture and forest management. That was your hourly news update. 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

Wednesday, the 8th of July. Good morning to you all. This is Summer, guiding you through today's weather forecast. Heavy monsoon rain will persist across central parts of the country and the Honan region through tomorrow. The heaviest rain is expected this morning and again tonight, when some areas could see downpours of up to 50 millimeters per hour. With rain falling this intensely, localized flooding and hazardous driving conditions are possible, so please use extra caution. Rainfall totals could become quite significant. Parts of Chungnam and Jeonbuk may receive more than 200 millimeters of rain, while other central regions could see over 150 millimeters. Northern Gyeongbuk and northwestern Jeonnam are also expected to pick up more than 120 millimeters before the rain tapers off. Because of heavy rain expected this morning, preliminary heavy rain advisories have already been issued for parts of Gyeonggi, Gangwon, and Chungnam. Meanwhile, Yeongnam and Jeju will continue to experience sweltering heat with feels-like temperatures reaching around 33 degrees Celsius. Some southern areas may also experience tropical nights, meaning temperatures will stay unusually warm even after sunset. As for this afternoon's temperatures, highs are forecast to reach 27 degrees Celsius in Seoul, 32 degrees Celsius in Gangneung and Daegu, 30 degrees Celsius in Gwangju, and 28 degrees Celsius in Busan. Current temperature

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0: What about your shop? Did you tie yourself?

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0: Good. 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
0: Speaking of lowlands, did you get your place prepped? It has a basement parking lot, right? You should make sure it doesn't get flooded.
1: Sure, I think that's about everything. Let's stay safe this season.

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Bringing the best of the best of the past. 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